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0: Can you be en route to 394 Northwood Drive? 394 Northwood Drive. It's going to be the Cherokee Manor. Just outside the 100 building there in the parking lot, there's a verbal altercation taking place between a male and female. She's requesting an officer to be en route. 394 Northwood Drive. 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
1: 10-484.
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1: Go ahead.
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0: 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If you get any more calls on it.

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0: Central Dispatch to Floyd EMS. Request for ambulance at 16675 County Road 22. 16675 County Road 22. 75-year-old female complaining of nausea with vomiting for a few hours, as well as back pain. They're requesting an ambulance. 16675 County Road 22. 32 is primary. They're also advising come to the back door.
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0: 10-4, Medic 32. This is going to be almost out there at the state line going to Black's Blood Bridge.
1: 10-4.

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1: Okay.

Medic 32. Station 5, at the request of Medic 32, can you be en route to 16675 County Road 22? 16675 County Road 22. There's a 75-year-old female at this location experiencing nausea with vomiting as well as back pain. 32 is en route with a 22-minute ETA requesting prior to response. 16675 County Road 22, First Station 5. They're about to come to the back door.

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1: 10-4, engine 51, 16675, County Road 22.

0: McCourt's 3D EMS unit responding to 22.
1: This is 32. We're about 2 minutes out.
0: 10-4. Her blood pressure is 171 over 101. She's actively spitting into a garbage can. And her oxygen is 96%. Her pulse rate is 87.
1: Receive. You behind the White House here?
0: That's 10-4. There's a ramp that you'll come up at the back door.
1: Tell your pumper I'm backing up.

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1: 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Thank you for the assistance and the update. 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

0: well. Dispatch, it's EMS. We've got a request for a patient transfer at the ER. It's a 91-year-old male having an anaphylaxis reaction to chemo. They request that he go to Floyd Rome to a room.
1: Okay.

0: Dispatch to Salamis, Station 57, respond to 210, J Bar Lane in Leesburg. We've got a 78-year-old female. She had passed out. She is conscious at this time, but she is not alert. She is feeling cold, clammy, and dizzy. Commit 210, J Bar Lane. Medic 33 is primary.
1: Floyd, copy.
0: 10-4, Floyd.

0: 33 isn't right.
1: And for Medic 33, I got you route to 210, Javar Lane. It's going to be the last house on the left, a brick house with a porch light on.
2: 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Careful.

0: Dispatch to Medic 33, Station 57. Caller's advising it's going to be the last house on the left on J Bar Lane. Advising brick house, and they do have a porch light on for you. Person in the background checking vital signs, advising the blood pressure was 90 over 50. Pulse is 60, weak and thready. She is not a diabetic, has a glucose of 121.
1: Sorry,
0: 10-4-33. Almost had a symptom about 10 minutes ago.

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0: Out with a two-car 1050, Shorter Avenue, Redmond Circle. If you would, notify Floyd Central. Send fire, ambulance, and police.

Dispatch all units. I've got report of a reckless driver on U.S. Highway 411 North. Just past County Road 157, headed towards center. From a white van, swerving and braking. Got an Alabama tag number Alpha Zero Charlie, X-ray November Alpha Union. U.S. Highway 411 North, headed towards center. From Georgia.

dispatch all units. That's 8 on the reckless driver. We have actually taken 2 calls on this, 2 different callers. It's going to be a Chevy Express van, 2500, has Enterprise on the back of it. Last known location was near New Bethel Church on 411, headed towards center.

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1: 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Expiration is November of 2026. I believe it's going to be the vehicle that the caller called in being reckless.
0: 10-4, I'm going to be 39 with it, Cherokee Plaza, and 411.

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0: Sierra 31 out of Floyd Rome, ending mileage is 31.2. 31.2.
1: 10-4.

Dispatch, it's 89. What EMS? Station 3. Respond to 5005, Kenrick 71. We've got a report of a female who has taken 12 pills, a possible overdose, shook clonopin, Seroquel, and others. She is conscious, staggering, her speech is slurred. She is a 44-year-old female, 5005, Kenrick 71, Medic 33, primary.

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1: Go ahead.
0: Three oh five, can you be en route to Biggs Campground? 3874 Wasake Boulevard. It's gonna be lot number 6. Should be a green van out front. Caller advising a man named Ray is harassing her. They were having a verbal altercation while I was on the phone. It's gonna be at 3874 Wasake Boulevard, lot number 6.
1: Ten four,
0: 10-4, 3-5.

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dispatch to Floyd EMS. Patient transfer, going to be out of the ER, going to Floyd Rome ER. Out of the ER, going to Floyd Rome ER. 83-year-old female, shortness of breath, elevated troponin.

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0: 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Ending mileage is 31.1. 31.1.

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1: Medic 33, go ahead.
0: We're out in void ground. Ending mileage is 77.2.
1: 10-4.
2: Right. 31, dispatch.
1: 31, go ahead.
2: All right. 31 is clear of Redmond, backing around to the county.
1: 10-4.

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0: Looks like it's going to be a red in color Nissan truck. 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Pulling trailer 28 is Tom Young, 37 Young, 70 through Georgia.
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0: Central Dispatch to Station 2. Respond to the area, Alabama Highway 35, County Road 89. Have a tree down in the roadway. Has one lane partially blocked. Alabama 35 near County Road 89. Florida.
1: Yeah, 28-16 Echo, Bravo Hotel, Zulu.
0: Ten four, standby. Dispatch 204 status.
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0: 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I'll be at San Rock High School, 1950 San Rock Avenue, Station 4, Station 57. You'll be on standby.
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1: 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It's not the vehicle description you gave us, just making you aware.
0: 10-4, it's going to be switched. 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
0: 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Adam 0, Edward 0, 9, 6, Adam.
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0: Please respond to Highway 9 North at Hidden Point Drive. We've got a stalled 18-wheeler, lights are on, and the service truck is with it, but there's no flares behind it. Our caller expressed concern about the location.
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0: farmers and merchants, the zone is left TCR heat and right TCR heat. Times two. 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
1: 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Five
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0: Will you please respond to 1950 West Main Street, Walmart? We've got a vehicle accident. No injuries, no entrapment. Just requesting a report. It's a black Dodge Ram. Subject will be located in front of the kayak.
1: In the parking lot.
0: That's 10-4. It happened in the parking lot.
1: 10-4.
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0: Dispatch to Florida Mass Station 3, respond to County Road 71 just before County Road 19. Florida EMS is going to be just past County Road 19 on 71. Have a one-vehicle MVC overturned. Subject has gotten out of the vehicle. One possible injury. County Road 71, County Road 19. Mount Weisner, if you're coming from your fire hall, it's going to be before 19. Florida EMS is going to be just past 19. 32 primary.
1: My pleasure.
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0: 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Floyd Cherokee ER. They advise it would be room 7 in the ER. 76-year-old female with stroke-like symptoms going to Floyd Rome, room 4504.
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1: 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Dispatch 204.
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0: Can you be en route to the Maverick, 305 Industrial Boulevard, 305 Industrial Boulevard? Have an older white male wearing a blue shirt and black gym shorts there in the parking lot. 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They're advising right now he's actually petting horses in the front of the store. Want somebody to check him out. 305 Industrial Boulevard.
1: Terrible.

0: Temple Dispatch. I'm going to be all that subject 28 of Vic. She's in Adam 0, Boy 6, Robert 3, Tom, Black and Color 4 Edge. We're going to be in front of Subway.
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1: We're 10-4. You can hold status. We're just waiting on the confirmation on that one.
0: 10-4. Dispatch 304. 10-4, male subject's drinking an alcoholic beverage outside the store. He's walking toward the 18-wheeler trucks. Do have a caller on the line, has eyes on him still. Blue shirt, black gym shorts.
2: 10-4, I'm sitting at the pump truck now. So, 10-4.

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0: 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Inquiring if you can meet at Jacksonville Walmart with this subject.
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0: 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I'm out with 304.
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1: Stand for, and you send that information to myself, 304. 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
0: 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I'll be 10-8. 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

0: Central Dispatch to Florida EMS, request for an ambulance. It's going to be at 4665 County Road 7, 4665 County Road 7. Have a 79-year-old male patient with low blood pressure, last reading 79 over 43, also complaining of a headache. 4665 County Road 7, 33 is primary.
1: 33.
0: 10-4-33.

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0: Got a verbal altercation between a couple of subjects over them blocking the road and blocking his driveway.
2: I'm going to have an NCTA. 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

0: three or four dispatch. I forgot to advise. I'm 23, waiting on another key to get here to reset it.
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0: 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I believe you can show me 23. Did they give a vehicle description?
1: That's negative. They did not. My 1072 was Derek Stallings at 4799.
0: Devil.

0: Dispatch, please respond to 570 County Road 119. That's 570 County Road 119. I have a male subject who fell, unable to get up, advised not injury. Lift assist required at 570 County Road 119. 32 primary.
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0: 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Hopefully we'll get snatch.
1: 204.
0: Situation has been resolved. All parties have separated. All units will be 10-8 from this.
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1: M4.

0: Airport dispatch. Was someone trying to raise me?
1: 111-204. I was trying to raise you. I'm 39x2 on Russell Street near GE's. Just going to see if you can assist me.
0: Handler. 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
2: 6807323, so far?
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0: 111, your first 27 comes back to a Tiffany Dawn base of Vincent. Non-commercial status, current, Class C Delta, showing clear. So far?
1: So far.
0: Your second 27 comes back to a Jennifer Kathy McKnight Hanks of Collinsville. Non-commercial status, current, Class Delta Mike, showing clear.
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0: 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Also failed to advise, you can clear that PX.
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1: 204.
0: 204, request for you to go to 4813 Summer Place Road. 4813 Summer Place Road. She advised it'd be the property back behind the trailer that they own. It goes back toward the country store. She had somebody call and tell them that subject to riding four-wheelers and side-by-sides on the property. She's wanting you to see if you can make contact and tell them they're trespassing and tell them to leave. She didn't want to press charges, and she didn't want to go over there and talk to them. She just wanted to see if an officer could go over there and see if he could locate them.
1: Thank you.

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0: 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They had made it down from Summer Place Road to Cherokee Drive on four-wheelers.
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Can you respond to 2430, County Road 43, 2430, County Road 43, 62-year-old female having problems breathing, patient is alert and conscious, requesting ambulance. 2430, County Road 43, 33 is primary.

0: That's negative.
1: Where I spoke to the 4 juveniles and 2 adults. Five of them south of it, private property.
0: 204.
1: Do I have anything else on?
0: Negative. That catches us up.

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1: Dishwood 33, heavy in route 2430, County Road 43.
2: Tucker's Chapel 4.
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1: Tip for Met 34, 1605 West Main Street in Center. Heart rate was at 108. It's now down to 103. Patient has no history of seizures, no history of stroke or brain tumor as well. Patient has stopped seizing. She is in recovery mode, awaiting your arrival.

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1: At 34, patient is doing well in recovery. Heart rate has come down to 99 at this time, continuing to monitor. No more seizures since she stopped. Center.

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0: 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He just stated he was born in Georgia.

0: 105-27 to Matthew Larkin Haney of Kennewood 642 in City Bluff. Via's current in Delta. We just have a 29 out of Cherokee County Sheriff's Office in Canton, Georgia for FTA, failure to stop for a stop sign. I believe there's some other warrants as well, but they will only extradite from Georgia.
1: 10-4, can you send that information to my chat, please?
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2: We have a phone at Dexter Dock, a cell phone. 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
0: 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The person that's causing issues has left. 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

0: 105, your first 27 come back to Madison, Hope Clark of Atala, current Delta, negative 29. The second, Ashley Faye Pierce of Atala, current Delta, also negative 29.
1: 10-4, can you send those 27s to 112?
0: Yeah. 10-4.